down for the blue and white. You know they gotta ride tonight. You won't imagine that some guy spent 10 years smoking on a fire Skype. Oh, won't you wanna watch my back? About to light the fire stack. Standing on the side of Joe, and you know that creeper's gonna wanna tote.

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And he never got her name. She would never toss it twice. They clung to what mattered. They were drunk with each other's intents. And they loved the borderlines. And they'd ruin it for themselves. Then they'd waltz across the border and drink again from fresh wells. There are always horses coming. That was always the way to ride.

I'm looking for your justice, and it cannot be seen. 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I'm checking out what you have done, to see what you can do.

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That's when you get up and laugh. That's the kind of laugh that makes you know you're alive.

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They froze to death, but I swear to God, I'm sure they laughed a lot better than most people today do.

in those spiritual places called the heart and mind, you can visualize the jazz in the sky. Today's brothers from both sides of the water tend to share the musical knowledge of our jazz forefathers. Bold but flexible, the jazz understructure, Lonnie Liston Smith

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5: Hello everybody across the Danube. Greetings from the sunny Novi Sad. My name is Peja and this is a May edition of Danube Stream Waves. We have some fresh new music from the Balkan region for you. And we are starting with the song Zagonetna igra slučaja, which translates to Mysterious Game of Chance by Vuča Mikrokozma. This is a solo project by Dejan Vučetić Vuča, the former frontman of the famous band Darkwood Dub from Belgrade. The song mixes rock, electronic and alternative music to create a very fresh sound. It brings an interesting atmosphere while asking mysterious questions about what hides behind the sunrise.

We continue with the song Gde Djavo Spava, meaning Where the Devil Sleeps, by the band Lu from the city of Šabac in Serbia. This is their first new song after a short creative break, and it all started from a simple bass line. It is a great track made to chase away the winter sadness. The song also features their hometown as one of the main characters in the lyrics.

Now we have the song Urnishume Shume or The Woods Are Ruining Me by the very popular indie rock band from Belgrade Koi Koi. This song explores an interesting idea where nature becomes a place of anxiety instead of a peaceful escape. It has a repeating hypnotic rhythm that makes you want to listen to it over and over again. This track perfectly captures the deep emotions of their latest album,

The band Drum brings us a harder rock sound with their new single Belgrade, which simply means Belgrade. They changed their style a bit to focus more on guitars and raw energy than before. The song talks about how much the city is changing and losing its old beloved places. However, it is also a powerful song about staying and fighting for the city you love. Belgrade.

And now another band from Belgrade. Let's listen to the song Sa Tobom, which translates to With You by the band Sid Spinker. This is their first new song since May 2024, and it brings a great new energy from the band. It was released on a special compilation album called Zrnce, which celebrates 25 years of the Pop Depressia or Pop Depression record label. The track quickly became very popular on radio stations across the region.

And now we're going to Slovenia in the rock band Koala Voice is next with their brand new song Admiral, which is the same word in English. This track is full of playful guitars, strong rhythms and very charismatic vocals. It shows exactly why they are known as one of the most exciting live bands in the region. It is a raw but very well produced song that will definitely make you move.

And now we're going back to Belgrade. Here is the song Čekam ih, which means I am waiting for them, by the band Ohio from Belgrade. The song brings their well-known energy, but the band says this time it's much more colorful. It deals with the feelings of waiting and inner tension, leaving space for your own imagination. This single is an exciting taste of what we can expect on their upcoming album.

The next song is Ogledala, meaning mirrors, by the band Turbo Trans Turisti, coming from their third studio album, Važan I Veliki, which means important and big. The song carries a strong emotional energy that connects perfectly with their listeners. Official video for this track actually uses scenes from an award-winning short movie. With this release, the band continues to cross the lines between music and film in a unique way.

0: We now play is Vodeka Sun Tzu, which translates to From Water to the Sun by the indie rock band Plish. This beautiful song carries a very emotional and important message. It was written to support premature babies and their parents, and it is a part of a big UNICEF charity campaign.
1: Žurila

The Belgrade band Logička Greška presents their new single called Vavilon or Babylon. They are known for their unique style, which they call New Wave, mixing post-punk and indie rock. The song uses the image of a burning city to talk about the deep problems in modern society. It asks a hard question: should we fight to save our world, or just let it fall into myth?

And we continue the May edition of Danube Stream Waves with the song Fantasia, which translates to fantasy, the beautiful fifth single from the musical duo Emma and Jimmy. This song has a very powerful and cinematic sound that feels almost like watching a theater play. They kept this track hidden in a folder for a while, waiting for the perfect moment to release it. It is a great, relaxing song about fantasies taking over real life.

Now we have Berlin Second Hand by the Belgrade indie rock band Mickoviće, and the title means the same in English, of course. This song tells a special story from their first album. The lyrics talk about the modern trap of buying too many things and losing focus on what is truly important. It perfectly combines gentle rock and the warm atmosphere to share a very honest message.

And finally, we're going to Zagreb, and we have a great collaboration between the band Kiklop and the artist Idem on the song Popist Stvari, which means list of things. This track is a true anthem for anyone who feels tired and stressed by too many daily tasks. It talks about the modern problem of not having enough time and trying to keep your head above the water. Despite the serious topic, the music is very fun and catchy. And that will be the last song in this edition of Danube Stream Waves from Novi Sad. My name is Peđa. I'm sending you a huge greetings from Novi Sad. We will be here again very soon.

Chip chip chip chip chip chip chip chip chip chip chip chip chip chip chip chip chip chip chip chip chip chip chip chip chip chip chip chip chip chip chip chip chip chip chip chip chip chip chip chip chip chip chip chip chip chip chip chip chip chip chip chip chip chip chip chip chip chip chip chip chip chip chip chip chip chip chip chip chip chip chip chip chip chip chip chip chip chip chip chip chip chip chip chip chip chip chip chip chip chip chip chip chip chip chip chip chip chip chip chip chip chip chip chip chip chip chip chip chip chip chip chip chip chip chip chip chip chip chip chip chip chip chip chip chip chip chip chip chip chip chip chip chip chip chip chip chip chip chip chip chip chip chip chip chip chip chip chip chip chip chip chip chip chip chip chip chip chip chip chip 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